Never ending. 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My homegirl Bahamadia in the hit house. Yeah, yeah. And of course.

Equine, master and missus of the church triumph and the new world Bible and King Alpha and Queen Omega, peer of black people. God is known in his palace for refuge.

undefeated genealogy. God is His majesty. Open your ears and open your heart and listen to these words, for the universal message to all nations.

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Rastafari is the only generator and venerable, the mighty God of earth. He's from the royal house of Moses, Joshua,

Today's special is Memphis Soul Stew. We sell so much of this, people wonder what we put in it. We're going to tell you right now. Give me about a half a teacup of bass. Now I need a pound of fat back drums. 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
1: No, no, no.

0: 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The first riot.
1: The original riot.
0: The ones with the black and white photographs that made real impact. Like a brick upside the head. And then the balmy, peaceful days of 1967 and 1968.
1: Yeah, we're at the Whiskey a Go Go.

Quiet Riot, Come and Feel the Noise. Red Hot Chili Peppers, Californication.

Ocha, it gets you high. Speed limit number 5. You feel this ragamuffin right here, right now. It be the 1 to the 2, and me it makes 3. We got the superstar in them right here. We're gonna bring that one more time. Now listen and get high.

I know where I'm going, I go for a walk like this. It seems I have been walking for years and years and years, and I don't know where I'm going. I hear the sound leading me on.